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0: 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Chapter 20, verse 1 to 6. 2 Kings. 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
0: 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Ask for anything. 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I want to pass an examination. I want a good relationship. You want to go to my home? Ask for anything. When they are not ask for anything. Whether I saw Saba, whether I said it, I guess. I'm talking about it. 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

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Call your loved ones wakire simi, alright? Check on your loved ones. 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